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100.3 The Peak. So Los Lunas schools started today. Rio Rancho Thursday, APS Friday. 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

100.3 The Peak. So Jelly Roll is going away. Not back to jail. No, he doesn't do that anymore. All right, tell you what's going on next. Bruno Mars now. It's Risk It All on The Peak.

0: Clarkson. There is Stronger 100.3 The Peak. So Jelly Roll was here earlier this summer.
1: Yep.
0: For Boots in the Park. He is now taking a break. He told fans when he played in Salt Lake City last week that we're not going to see him for a while. He basically said it's going to be a year or two. He's going to take some time off, heal, and recharge. His personal life and his work life have been insanely busy for like 5 years now. I think he deserves it. You know, go away for a little bit. We'll see how long that lasts because, you know, people who make music for a living like to make music for a living. So I'm wondering if any songs will be coming out. But maybe he's just breaking from touring. We'll see. All right, Justin Timberlake ready to go next. Tame Impala and Jenny also coming up.
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is Jeff from JT. 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It is Scotty. 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
1: Ice Cube's Big 3 season is heating up. 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Then Coach Gary Payton and the Boston Ball Hogs battle Nasir Khor and the Detroit Imps in a must-win game for Boston. 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
4: Ice Cube's Big 3 season is heating up. 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
1: Ice Cube's Big 3 season is heating up. 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Then Coach Gary Payton and the Boston Ball Hogs battle Nasir Core and the Detroit Amps in a must-win game for Boston. 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

0: Pink, raise your glass on 100.3 The Peak. We've got some incredible shows still headed our way. 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We've got Neo, Akon, got Toto coming up on Sunday. 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

0: 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And stick around all day for the best mix of music. 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
4: Ice Cube's Big 3 season is heating up. 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
2: 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Then Coach Gary Payton and the Boston Ball Hogs battle Nasir Khor and the Detroit Imps in a must-win game for Boston. 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
3: 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Then Coach Gary Payton and the Boston Ball Hogs battle Nasir Khor and the Detroit Imps in a must-win game for Boston. 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
1: Hey, it's Shannon O jumping in. 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

0: 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I know every single parent is a little excited, but also a little bit dreading the fact that back to school is coming up here. 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

Your home for Jackie, Tony, and Ryan, 100.3 The Peak. What's up? It's Shannon O. Just saying thank you for listening, man. We really appreciate you spending some of your time with us on The Peak.

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1: How are we supposed to know what to do with the rest of our lives at age 18 or even after graduating college? Hey, it's Shannon O. Well, that's why career changes are more popular now, more than ever, honestly. And a lot of people that are changing careers are switching to become a real estate agent, a notary, a firefighter, a therapist, or a pilot. Those are the top jobs people are switching to. And Nikki's calling in. 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
1: 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Have you ever changed careers? 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Hit that talkback mic to let me know.
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1: They say the holy water's watered down, and this town's lost its faith. Our colors will fade eventually, so if our time is running out, day after day, we'll make the mundane a masterpiece. Oh my, oh my love, I take one look at you, you're taking

101.3 The Peak with Jackie, Tony, and Ryan in the morning. It's 2026, and I think it's totally okay to go to TikTok for your marriage advice. Hey, it's Shannon O, mainly because it's coming from other experienced people. In fact, there's one video that's asking for your most unhinged marriage hacks. Some of these are pretty good. I'll share them with you coming up in the next 6 minutes.

0: More music, more variety. 100.3 The Peak. All right, Taylor, take note. Hey, it's Shannon O. A couple of people are chiming in on this video that's asking for the most unhinged marriage hacks. And I feel like going to TikTok for relationship advice might be the play. Because some of the people listed things like, I Zelle request money from my husband for any minor inconvenience. This is genius. Forget to start the dishwasher. That's $25. Forget to cut the lawn. That's $10. Whatever it is, you can Zelle request them. Passive aggressive if they actually pay you or not. And then there's another comment that says, y'all are sleeping on rock, paper, scissors. Bickering about who has to change that stinky diaper. Rock, paper, scissors will get you through it and you won't actually be fighting with each other. What are your unhinged marriage hacks that you could type in for this too? Let me know using the talkback feature.
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0: 100.3 The Peak with Jackie, Tony, and Ryan in the morning. The number one reason people move is to be closer to friends and family. That makes sense. Hey, it's Shannon O. What scares me a little bit is that 13% of Americans are within walking distance of their family members. And I think that's too close for comfort. We got an anonymous caller that says, yeah, she knows that firsthand too.
1: Yeah, I live next door to my mother-in-law. We share a side-by-side duplex, so it's interesting. But we also have very well-established boundaries.
0: I can only imagine that you have to with that sort of situation.
1: Yeah, I mean, one time on a Sunday night dinner, she said, you guys should stop kissing in your kitchen.
0: What?
1: And I said, well, how do you even know we did that? And then I proceeded to tell her everything I would do in my kitchen. It was none of her business. So there you go.
0: Oh, my goodness. That would tip me over the edge. Thanks for calling in. How close is too close for you when it comes to living by your family? Let me know using the talkback mic.
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0: 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Hey, we love that you're making us part of your routine. My name is Shannon O. Appreciate you hanging out with me. I'd love to hear where you're listening, why you're listening. According to Analia, man, she's just trying to get through the week.
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0: Girl, you and me both, we're halfway there. We got this.

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100.3 The Peak. What are some of the top fair foods at state fairs across the nation? And which state actually has the best food of them all? Take a guess. 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My name is Shannon O. This is Evanescence.

0: 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Who has the best fair food when it comes to state fairs? Hey, it's Shannon L. This list was put out by Yelp. No surprises. Minnesota State Fair came in first place. 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Rounding out the top five, Wisconsin State Fair, Iowa State Fair, New York State Fair, and Indiana State Fair. What is the most creative state fair food you have ever tried? 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

103 The Peak with Jackie, Tony, and Ryan in the morning. As you go throughout life, what do you think is the biggest commitment that you'll ever make? Because that answer has probably changed. I'll explain why coming up in the next 10 minutes.

0: More music, more variety. 100.3 The Peak. What do you think the biggest commitment you can make during your lifetime is? I'm going to tell you this. It's no longer who you decide to marry, because couples are saying that buying a home with their partner is actually a bigger commitment, which is probably why I would not buy a home with somebody that I'm not actually married to. But instead, I've heard of a lot of people teaming up with friends, family members, buying a home if they are not married yet. And actually, Jane, this worked out for you.
1: Me and my brother have a vacation property. 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We do everything split all down the middle, and everybody has their bills they pay, and we get along great with it.
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Team Adam going to win this year? He's returning as a coach.

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1: What if the only thing standing between you and true love is a photo booth? This is a real life thing. You could find your soulmate just by taking a picture. It's coming up in 6 minutes.

0: with Jackie, Tony, and Ryan in the morning. I'm very curious if people are going to find true love through this because it seems like a cool concept, but what if you could find your soulmate through a photo booth? Yes, I said a photo booth. A Missed Connections photo booth is trying to do that on the streets of New York. So based off of a few pictures and a personality quiz, instead of the booth just printing your photos at the end, it prints pictures of the person it thinks you're compatible with. The only catch here is that it prints the photos with just the first name on it, and then it's up to you to find them. They figured, well, New York is full of meet cutes, right? So hopefully you'll run into that person on the subway, walking on the street, or of course you can post about it. And they figured a lot of people might get that through. I saw one on TikTok, you know, but I'm hoping that these people find true love through this thing. How exciting.
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Hey, it's Shannon O, and we just want to say thank you. 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

100.3 The Peak. If you're going on an aeroplane soon, you're going to want to make sure to avoid doing this number one pet peeve of people traveling. Americans agree, this is the worst type of person on a plane. Hopefully it's not you. We'll find out in the next 10 minutes.

0: More music, more variety. 100.3 The Peak. Americans agree this is the worst type of person on a plane. Hey, it's Shannon O. AJ's calling in with his biggest pet peeve, and you actually got the number one thing. What is it, AJ?
1: What's the thing where guys will take over both armrests, and then they have their elbows even over the armrest into my side?
0: That's right. Just using that armchair and hogging it. That is the number one biggest pet peeve on an airplane, because people think that you're kind of taking some of their space. Also, people mention people that stand up way too early because you think that for some reason you're going to get your

0: luggage down and then jet set off the plane, when in reality, we're all going to be standing there for 20 more minutes. Also, people who take their shoes off on planes. That's a heavy hitter for pet peeves as well. What is the worst type of person on a plane to you? What's your big pet peeve? Hit me up using the talkback mic.
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1: 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Hey, it's Shannon O. Former President Barack Obama actually shared his annual summer playlist. It includes The Strokes, Johnny Cash, Coldplay, Neil Young, David Bowie, and many others. Quite the shuffle he's got going on.

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1: Hey, I finally have good news for you. If you are on the hunt for your first ever home, things might be shifting in our favor. I say our because I'm also in an apartment looking for a house. You can get more details coming up in 6 minutes right now in Timbaland and One Republic.

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1: 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So some of these cities emerging as buyer's markets include Atlanta, Houston, Memphis, and San Antonio. 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

You're home for Jackie, Tony, and Ryan, 100.3 The Peak. What's up, it's Shannon O. Just saying thank you for listening, man. We really appreciate you spending some of your time with us on The Peak.

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1: 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Did you know that you could rent flower seeds from the library? Hey, it's Shannon L. I know, that sounds like an odd concept, isn't it? But you can actually get things other than books and DVDs. I want your strangest rental coming up in the next 10 minutes.

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7: 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Then Coach Gary Payton and the Boston Ball Hogs battle Nasir Khor and the Detroit Amps in a must-win game for Boston. 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

102.3 The Peak with Jackie, Tony, and Ryan in the morning. Can you believe we're already halfway through the week? It is just nuts. And the fact that we're 5 days into August already, summer's just flying by. My name is Shannon. I'll talk to you again tomorrow. Right now, it's the Lumineers. Have a great Wednesday.

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Jackie, Tony, and Ryan. And there's more coming up in minutes. Just like green chili, we're sure there's a cheap knockoff of them in Colorado. It's Jackie, Tony, and Ryan. 100.3 The Peak.

0: This is Jackie, Tony, and Ryan, and there's more coming up in minutes.
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1: Ice Cube's Big 3 season is heating up. 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Then Coach Gary Payton and the Boston Ball Hogs battle Nasir Khor and the Detroit Amps in a must-win game for Boston. 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
1: Ice Cube's Big 3 season is heating up. 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

0: 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Thank you for listening. 100.3 The Peak.
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0: Miles Smith. That is Stargazing 100.3 The Peak. Oh, glorious Wednesday. Thank you for being a Wednesday.
1: Yeah, let it. I
0: want to
1: see how this.
0: Nah, I got nothing
1: just
0: else.
1: Leave him.
0: It's already a doozy. Already a doozy.
1: Do it again.
0: Wednesday.
1: Go back to a glorious Wednesday.
0: I got nothing. Middle of the week. It is always good to see you.
2: Uh-huh.
0: And now back to Jackie.
1: I mean, I don't know if it's back to.
0: you spoke there. You wanted to see where I was going with Glorious Wednesday.
1: I did. I anticipated a bigger finish. I really did. And I
0: had nothing. I hit the vault and then I realized I had no way to land it.
1: So you just went.
0: Yep. Straight on the face.
1: All right, so we'll move on. Everybody else, oh, glorious Wednesday to you. I wouldn't know how to finish that if I had to. Back to school eve for Rio Rancho Public Schools. This is basically like it's a summer Sunday night insomnia is what it is for Rio Rancho Public Schools as a whole. Welcome back, guys. Also, APS headed back on Friday. It's a big week, guys. Big, big week.
2: Yeah, it is.
0: I almost hear joy in your voice, and I just think to myself.
1: I just like when we all have to get back at it together. Oh. You know, there is something to be said. Like, don't you feel left out during the summer? You know, all the kids are out. Teachers are like, oh. You know, they look really, well, no, they start looking stressed about a month ago. But you know, don't you kind of feel left out of the whole summer thing?
0: Not really. No, and much like when I was in school and had to go back to, you know, the next grade, it just happened. Like, I didn't want to sit there and think about it.
1: You didn't have any, like, big planning? Like, I was all freaked out about what my folders looked like, what my, like, I've always been this way.
2: As long as I got a new Trapper Keeper, I was good. That was the only thing I needed.
1: But weren't you worried about which Trapper Keeper you were getting?
2: Not at all.
1: I'll tell you what.
2: I knew that genius Lisa Frank was going to come out. There was going to be some dolphins with some lasers coming out of it. I knew she was going to drop a banger in July.
1: You know, they did look like an acid trip there for a few years. They really 100% did. Anyway, happy Wednesday. Oh, glorious is what Tony says it is. Weather-wise, I think 99 might be the high today if we're lucky. Fingers crossed. That's what you're getting dressed for by this afternoon.
0: All right, coming up, first chance surprises, 6:40 this morning. Dish is on the way for you as well. Get you started with Songbird's Homewrecker on the Peak.

0: Allen, Send My Love to Your New Lover, 100.3 The Peak. Good morning, 6:15 with Jackie, Tony, and Ryan.
1: All right, hope you're having a good Wednesday so far. You're getting dressed for about 99 degrees this afternoon.
0: All right, coming up, Dish on the way in about 5 minutes. Music for you in 60 seconds on The Peak. So
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1: Want to make a concerted effort to start out on a good note? So happy Ted Lasso Day to all who celebrate. Ted Lasso is back today, Apple TV. Now, this season, he is coaching the women's soccer team. You get new episodes every Wednesday. The finale right now is scheduled for October 7th. So if you need some sunshine and rainbows, Ted Lasso is back today. It is finally worth it on Apple TV. I mean, not that there aren't good other things on. You already watch it. No, don't
2: I
1: talk
2: did.
1: To me if you
2: Stayed
1: did.
2: Up late. No, right. You came out at 7 o'clock last night.
1: I didn't know.
2: Yeah, I watched it last night. It's good.
3: Okay.
2: It's good. It's a slow first episode. How about that?
1: You just shrugged your shoulder a little
2: it's
1: bit.
2: Good.
1: I was trying to
2: There's
1: start
2: no
1: out
2: shrug.
1: On
2: no, a, watch it, please. You'll feel great.
1: Positive note. Did you miss that part where I was about you shrugged a little?
2: I didn't shrug.
1: Ted Lasso.
2: I love his mustache.
1: I want you to try again. Try harder. Ted Lasso is back on Apple TV today, everybody. All right, so this is a bit of a downer. And if you saw it, you probably are still carrying that with you. So do you remember Perez Hilton?
2: Mm-hmm.
1: He was obviously one of the first bloggers. He's all over TikTok now. I saw him. He was fighting with Blake Lively over the Justin Baldoni stuff on social media. Well, so he was on a live stream, and that live stream on TikTok appeared to show him very, very bloody and very distressed. And police just converged. There was some disturbing stuff being streamed. So they haven't said much about what was going on. He has been pretty vocal, at least on TikTok, about suffering from depression and a lot that he's dealing with in his life. Authorities apparently spoke with some family members who had shown up as well, but they couldn't get in the house. They said that they knew he was alone inside his home. So TMZ followed up that he was taken to the hospital, and all they're saying right now is he has been safely recovered and he is receiving the medical attention he needs. But again, I mean, all that went down on TikTok, and TikTok immediately yanked everything that they could off.
2: Sure.
1: But I mean, again, you know how this goes. It's out there. And if you see it, it's awful. It's awful. This is obviously somebody who is in a crisis. You know, that doesn't deserve to be seen by everyone else. But I will say this, at least he was on a live stream because it could have saved his life. I hate that, but
2: right.
1: if it's the reason why he's still on the planet, then you know maybe there's a reason for it. You know, despite what you think of him, and people have a lot of opinions about Perez Hilton, and some of them you know deserved, especially from 15 years ago. You know, he did some things. However, that's somebody's son. That's somebody's best friend. You know, he has a lot of people who love him. So I just hope he gets the help that he deserves. All right. No real way to transition this. So moving on. If you've heard about the shakeup at The Voice, so Carson Daly is leaving and Kiki Palmer is replacing him. But apparently there's season 31 has a new title, and it's The Voice Celebrity. So rather than undiscovered talent, NBC for season 31 is inviting established musicians, entertainers to audition. Okay. So they could be influencers that are trying, you know, dipping their toe in the music waters. It could be reality TV stars dipping their toes in the music water. You know, Sheena Shea from Vanderpump Rules, let's be honest, the woman has a musical gift that she ought to share with the world. Comics, athletes. So Joe Jonas will be a coach for season 31. Queen Latifah will be a coach, and Riley Green. All right. So now they're also coaching season 30 this fall, but season 31 is right now. The title is The Voice Celebrity. It almost sounds like The Masked Singer without the mask. All right. That's kind of what it looks like,
2: sure.
1: But it will debut this spring. So they're not two separate shows. It's almost like the way that NBC found to transition out of Carson Daly.
3: I never thought that the host of Total Request Live would have such an impact when it came to a host of the show.
2: You know,
3: and
2: they should bring that back. He's in New York. He could do it. He could still do it.
1: Get back to it.
2: Yeah.
1: I got to tell you, back in the day, listen, kids, you don't know that Carson Daly. You don't know that part of him. But Carson Daly, I think, invented side eye before it really became mainstream. Because some of the side eye he would get, remember when Mariah came out with the ice cream? I mean, the looks Carson Daly would give, they were legendary. All right, so the second season of The Housemaid, it's becoming a little bit more clear now. The second season will be called The Housemaid Secrets. Sydney Sweeney will be back. Kirsten Dunst has been announced, and Brittany Snow has apparently joined the cast. If you haven't seen The Housemaid, I got to say, pretty darn good.
3: Surprisingly good.
1: Surprisingly good. It really, really is. And filming for the second season is set to get underway in a couple months. Finally, in the Daily Dish, you know, we started out on a good note. At least I tried until Ryan got in there. Let's end on a positive note. The Federal Bureau of Prisons has announced that Sean Diddy Combs, his release date has been changed. And now it's later, everybody. Oh, look at that. February 20th of 2028. He was going to get out January 24th, but because of that little brawl in the yard.
3: Yeah, the skirmish.
1: The little skirmish that got Diddy in solitary. Apparently, now that has been moved up to February 23rd. Aw, rats, Diddy. That's so sad. All right. That's your Daily Dish. 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

0: waking you up weekday mornings. It's Albuquerque's own Jackie, Tony, and Ryan.
1: All right, first things first. The produce is at it again. Okay. The veggies have teamed up. They said, well, lettuce did its part, but now it's time for someone else to step up, and the jalapenos have united, and they're coming out against us. Chipotle has pulled jalapenos from their restaurants nationwide. Ooh. After investigators have linked them to a salmonella outbreak. This happened in Minnesota, or as Minnesota says it, Minnesota.

0: Right? Did I do that right? Did I do that?
1: That's not bad.
0: Okay.
1: Yeah.
0: No, they made 100 people pretty darn sick before they were able to identify the cause.
1: Are you sure that the jalapenos maybe just were too much for their upper Midwest tummies? It was full on salmonella?
0: Judging by what happened, I'm going to say that perhaps it indeed was the produce coming at us again. So they also believe that these contaminated peppers have been sold elsewhere, so now they're investigating. But so far, there's been no nationwide recall. But I just want you to know, if that recall hits us here in New Mexico, I don't want you to worry. Tony has you covered with Tony's tiny jalapenos. Also, I don't think jalapenos are supposed to be bright red. Why are yours bright red?
2: It's because they got picked too late. I was hoping they'd get bigger. They didn't get bigger. They just went red.
0: Those are exceptionally small jalapenos.
2: Okay, beggars can't be choosers.
0: Well, you're right.
2: I mean, you want to risk it and go to the store and get yourself some jalapenos. Nope. That's entirely up to you.
0: Nope. I am now very leery of produce.
2: I can only tell you that Tony's Tiny's Farm works with the utmost care. We do not use any type of artificial ingredients or anything to boost the size.
1: Organic.
2: Organic is the proper term, Ryan, yes. And sometimes when you go organic, the produce is a little smaller than it might be. Or, you know.
0: Am I wrong? Don't they say the smaller the pepper, the hotter they are?
2: That's
1: in theory, yeah.
0: I'm not touching those.
2: Allegedly.
0: I'm not. I would rather take my chance with Chipotle than I would.
2: They've gone red, so the heat is basically out of them now.
0: All right. Yeah. Well, we've got two, in case you're worried.
1: I will tell you that we removed Chipotle from our list of dinner options last night.
0: Why?
1: Because that news broke about an
0: hour
1: before.
0: Oh, you saw it. Oh, okay.
1: Yeah,
0: it was
1: in the discussions.
0: Well, they took them out.
2: Okay.
0: You don't strike me as a jalapeno lover anyway, but it hits in that corn salsa. Mm.
1: Yeah, see, I get the corn salsa.
0: Ooh, me too. So. Oh, I love it. All right, well, anyway, you're updated. Maybe you don't care. Maybe that's not one of your favorite foods, and that's fine. Do you guys want to know what the most hated foods in this country are? I hate them all.
2: Most hated foods.
0: Actually, no, I'm going to take this back. There are two foods on this list I actually like and I like a lot.
2: Okay.
0: But for the most part, I agree. Number 10 is chitterlings. I don't even know what those are. But that's a word I don't even want to say.
1: Chitterlings?
0: It's got to be someone's innards or something's innards.
2: Oh, yeah, yeah.
3: Oh, yeah, there it is.
2: Intestines.
0: Yep. Yeah. Number 9 on the list is sushi. Blah.
2: Oh, come on.
3: Nope.
0: I would like to reiterate with a bleh.
2: Oh.
0: For me. I'm just speaking for myself.
2: Understood. But I'm going to speak for the sushi lovers out there. Delightful.
0: Number 8 on the list.
2: Oh, okay.
0: Blue cheese.
2: Also enjoy it.
0: Don't love it. It just takes over everything. I'll tolerate it. But I don't love it.
1: I don't like moldy food.
0: I forget it's mold, too.
2: Yeah. Yeah. Oh, and you get a good blue cheese dressing with it as well? Oh.
0: No, I don't like blue cheese dressing at all.
1: Next.
0: Not all. glad you asked, Ryan. Oysters.
2: Oh.
0: Oysters and caviar in the respective... Yeah. Actually, let me do this. 7, 6, and 5 on this list. Oysters, caviar, and squid. Oysters, just those are slimy. I'm not sure what you people are thinking.
2: Oh, what's some Tabasco?
0: Caviar, I don't get it.
2: No, I've never had it.
0: I don't get it. My bank account doesn't reflect a love for it. So there you go. And I will not eat octopus. I will not eat squid. I won't do it. If you watched it on Netflix, you know why. You know. That's a no. I won't do it. It's delicious, I'll admit to you, when they fry it. And I hate myself for even eating it before. But I won't do it again.
2: Okay.
0: Number 4 on the list is tofu. I don't get what the problem is.
2: Oh, it's trash.
0: No,
2: it's a sponge.
0: Then it means you haven't had it cooked the right way.
2: But tofu all by itself is a tasteless, meaningless...
0: You could say that for so many things.
2: Right, but you have to spruce it up with all kinds of other things make it even edible.
1: I would take that over oysters any day of the week.
2: That's dumb.
0: I like it. I really do. 3 on the list is sardines.
2: I have to tell you,
0: don't.
1: Oh, man.
0: Don't. because it could actually, after all this time, Tony, if you start telling a story about you in a can and...
2: not even a can. That was his pizza topping.
4: Yeah, so my stepdad.
2: He'd go full cheese, and then sardines is the only topping. And I grew to love it. It's so salty.
1: For some reason in the 90s, sardines were like the pizza topping of choice.
0: That's so gross.
1: And every time somebody would ask you what you want on your pizza, you'd say, I don't care, just no anchovies.
0: All right, well, before I get to one, two is liver, which my dad loved. And when he would cook it in the house, I could still smell it. Ooh.
2: Yeah.
0: And number one on the list is anchovies. Now, here's my question. What's the difference between anchovies and sardines?
1: Sardines, I believe, are the whole fish.
2: Yeah, I think
1: so. Anchovies are the fillet of that fish.
0: Oh, so it's the same thing.
1: There's probably a difference. I won't eat either, so I've never really delved into the minutiae.
0: There is nothing that ruins a Caesar salad quicker than an anchovy. Nah, dog.
1: I don't like to eat anything that I can look into its face before I eat it.
2: Sardines are larger, meatier, and milder. Usually eaten whole as a protein. Anchovies are smaller, heavily salt cured, and intensely savory.
1: My stepdad used to buy... I would never let him get it on the pizza, so he would buy a can of it and just add it after the fact to his pizza. And I wanted to vomit
0: after
1: every time.
0: After the fact?
1: Yeah, it was like out of the can.
2: My dad used to just eat them out of the can.
1: That's so gross.
2: Oh.
1: Mm-mm. Now, admittedly, I have the palate of a fifth grader, so yes. I don't like anything on this list, but that, swimmy things.
2: My
1: gross.
2: Dad... Between the sardines out of the can and then potted meat.
0: Potted meat?
2: Potted meat.
0: It's like Spam?
2: I guess. I mean, no. Yes and no. I don't know. Potted meat. I never tried the potted meat because it didn't, one, smell good, but it also didn't look great. It basically looked like cat food for humans. He would pull the top off and just grab a fork and go to town.
0: I'm glad your dad lives far away.
2: Yeah.
1: My dad used to eat chicken gizzards.
0: You know, my father went to town. What was that chicken restaurant? Oh, it's a fried chicken restaurant. Grandy's. Do you guys remember that?
1: Yeah.
0: We used to have them here. And when we moved here, my dad got so excited because they weren't in California. He was so excited. And they had all you could eat, like gizzard Wednesday or something. And he would go to town. He was... smiling like some sort of possessed clown as he ate them. Like, it was not okay. It was awful to watch.
1: It's like eating chicken flavored fried gum. They're so chewy.
0: So bad. All right, well, I'm glad I brought this up at 6:46 just to ruin your appetite. You're welcome, everyone.
2: All right, 505-299-7325. 299 peak. Must be 18 or older. Cannot have won anything in the last 30 days for the Wheel
0: of Presents. Wednesday edition. All right, so we've got Simple Plan tickets. That show is tonight. All right, so some of your last chances to win tickets are going to happen this morning, including right now up on the Wheel. We've got four packs to Explora. We've got Neo and Akon tickets. We have Sesame Street Live tickets, New Mexico United tickets, Becky G tickets up on the Wheel. 505-299-PEAK if you want to give it a spin.
2: All right, must be 18 or older. Cannot have won anything in the last 30 days. What is everyone's take on Spam in the room?
0: I'm in.
2: Okay.
0: You cooked, don't you remember when he cooked it in the house?
2: Oh, yeah.
1: And I'm in.
0: Like the house smelled like it for 5 days.
2: Fried Spam's good stuff, though.
1: Oh, it is.
2: A little fried Spam sandwich.
1: That's like the one exotic food that I enjoy.
2: That's not exotic food. Listen.
0: Did you just call Spam exotic?
1: I sure did.
0: I love that.
2: Exotic.
0: Good
2: morning.
0: That's my favorite thing you've said today.
2: Good morning to Peak. Hi, how are you this morning?
5: I'm doing well, and yourself?
0: How are you? What's your name?
5: My name is Rebecca.
0: Hi, Rebecca. Welcome to the show. Did we gross you out with the food?
5: Yes, just a little bit.
0: I'm sorry. In that case, let's move on and make it up to you, Rebecca. Let's spin the wheel of presents. Rebecca, what are you doing at 6:48 in the morning?
5: Just driving to work.
0: Where do you work? Can we get all up in your business?
5: Uh, oh, Yeah, I work for a government agency.
0: Oh, okay. All right. Well, hopefully winning a pair of, a four-pack of tickets to check out New Mexico United, hopefully that will make going to your government work job a little bit easier today.
5: Fantastic. Thank you.
0: You're welcome. It's all yours. Thanks for putting up with us.
2: Hold on. Don't go anywhere. All right. I'm now seriously considering some anchovies for lunch.
0: What is wrong with
2: you? You love salty.
0: You're just over there saying words to try and get a rise out of me. I'm not going to let you do it.
1: That's so gross.
0: I sit over here and sip my coffee and let you bear the consequences of your own decisions.
2: All right, coming up, we've got dad joke on the way. That's going to happen for you in less than half an hour. Music coming up in just a few. It is Jackie, Tony, and Ryan at 6:50.
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1: An apology if you rely on this show to decide what you're going to wear today. I was wrong when I gave you the high for the metro. I was reading Friday. Friday, it's going to feel like winter. It's going to be 99. Today, it's still 101.
2: I thought the 100s was like a what? Is the heat dome not departing? Know.
1: Last night was National Night Out. We were sitting at in our living room at Sandia Bar in Corrales. I just call it my living room. All trying to decide if we were going to participate in National Night Out because it was, you know, there were people, different streets and everything, different neighborhoods, potlucks and whatnot. We all collectively looked at each other. What time was it? It was like around 4?
2: Yeah.
1: It was a big fat nah. People who work outside, people who look way more heat resistant than me, were like, it is punishing out there today.
3: We took a walk on National Night Out and didn't talk to anybody else.
2: Oh, that was nice. Yeah.
3: So we had a night out.
2: Okay.
1: Ryan, I don't know if that's how you're supposed to do it, but did more than we did, so I'm not gonna throw shade at you.
3: I didn't read the parameters of it. I just went out. I
1: didn't understand.
2: Well, under that premise, I had to run out to my car to get my coffee cup at 8 o'clock at night. So I was outside during National Night Out briefly. Does that count?
1: I guess in Ryan's world, it does. Sure does. They did. You did more than I did. So again, another punishing day outside. 101 degrees is where we're headed.
2: By the way, you should know that the city of Albuquerque has, they're doing their Operation Cool Down. They're trying to open up as many centers and places where people can go in and cool off.
1: Did they turn on the sprinklers again?
2: I don't know. I don't see that as part of the Operation Cool Down, but they may. They were doing that at various city parks where they were flipping the sprinklers on for about 30 minutes.
1: Listen, at this point, I think that we ought to be able to run through each other's sprinklers. If you see sprinklers on, run through them.
2: There's a hell of a drought. I don't know. Yeah. Anyway, there are a bunch of different various community centers that are open for people to cool off. If you need more info on that, cbq.gov. Coming up, Dad Joke is on the way in about 15 minutes. Your next chance at prizes. Music for you here in just a few minutes. It is Jackie, Tony, and Ryan at 7 o'clock.
0: This is Jackie, Tony, and Ryan.
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709, Jackie, Tony, and Ryan coming up in just about 3 minutes. We'll get you updated with a peek at traffic, dad joke of the day, your next chance at prizes. That is on the way for you as well. And Tame Impala with Jenny. This is Dracula on the peak.

0: Sam and Paula and Jenny, that's Dracula, 100.3 The Peak. Good morning and welcome to Wednesday 7:12 with Jackie, Tony, and Ryan.
1: Not just a fun song. You're going to want to heed their advice. I'd run from the sun today. It's 101 degrees. Oh, I even hate to. You know what? I'm not going to say it anymore. I'm going to tell you, it's fire outside and you're going to know what I mean. I don't think you need that kind of triple digit negativity in your life.
0: Maybe we'll get a nice cooling breeze, or I don't know.
2: At that point, it's somebody blowing a hair dryer in your face.
1: Full on convection of it. What's wrong with you?
2: I went out yesterday. I thought it'd be hotter.
1: Okay.
2: It wasn't that bad.
1: We need you to pipe down over there.
2: Pipe down.
0: All right. Well, anyway, stay cool today. Coming up, quick dish on the way for you in about 90 seconds. And here's the latest from the traffic center.
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1: All right, if you love The Housemaid, you're going to love The Housemaid's Secret because this cast is pretty darn good. They've added Kirsten Dunst to join Sydney Sweeney. Brittany Snow has been announced, and they're going to start filming in 2 short months. So they don't expect it to take that long. They're actually going to roll it out probably early next year is what they're saying. Now, if you need something to watch today, look no other than Apple TV's way. Ted Lasso is back. This season, he is coaching the women's soccer team. And remember, it's Apple TV, so you have to wait for the new episodes. They come out every Wednesday through the finale, and that happens October 7th.
0: All right, and someone in the room's already watched it before everyone else.
2: It's not my fault. It hit at 7 o'clock yesterday. And it's an enjoyable little episode.
0: Okay.
2: It's slow. It's not like a normal one because it's like the first one. Sure. You know, reintroducing everybody and everything.
0: Okay. Well, there you go. There's his big review. More dish on the website.
2: Wow.
0: Read it for yourself. 1003thepeak.com. Dad joke of the day. That is coming up for you in just 3 minutes after the weekend. Save your tears on The Peak.

0: We're back to more of Jackie, Tony, and Ryan.
1: All right, guys, let's make this quick. I got to get to my new passion. Pun intended. Of being a matchmaker. Ask me questions.
2: Okay.
1: Ask me questions. I've only done this once. Only once.
2: I feel like you've done it before.
1: Have I?
2: Yeah.
1: I forget things all the time, so it is entirely possible that I have, but...
2: You did.
1: Can you write it on your dry erase board? Yeah. Is to not invade the privacy of others. Here, a question. Do you remember? I remember now. Oh, that
2: also,
1: one went,
2: I believe
1: yeah,
2: one of
1: that
2: the people that
1: yeah,
2: one of the people
1: yeah.
2: you're matchmaking with.
1: Oh yeah, that wasn't great. Now hold on. That was a little bit different. Ryan,
2: repeat,
1: do you remember?
2: Repeat person.
3: I have no idea what you guys are talking about. I don't know who you're setting up now.
1: You don't remember?
3: No.
1: Okay, so I did it once, and it didn't quite work out. So maybe I learned from that one, all right? But this one I feel really good about, and I'm not normally the person who's like, you would be perfect for, this time I feel really good about it.
2: Okay.
1: And they were enthusiastic participants, right? Uh-oh. I mean, just a lot of enthusiasm, but now I feel such pressure to be like in the vicinity when it happens in case either needs a lifeline. But then I'm also going to feel incredibly guilty if it doesn't work out because I hate getting the hopes up into it. Like I hate that.
3: I think just
1: maybe
3: let it go.
1: I shouldn't have done it.
3: Just let it go.
1: I mean, they're grown adults and they were, again, both enthusiastic, but I really do feel like they have a ton in common. I've never felt so good about a match ever. Ever. And I know that just having stuff in common doesn't automatically mean they're going to hit it off.
2: Well, because opposites attract.
1: I know.
2: Okay. And it's,
1: but I think there's enough opposite, but I also think there's enough in common. I don't know. I feel really good about this. But it's in my brain, and now it's going to have to live in my brain because they're not going to really meet for another like 11 days.
3: Uh-oh.
1: Yeah.
2: What,
1: yeah.
2: If you don't mind me asking, if you can't answer this, just tell me. Because they say that today's dating is so different because there's such differences in the generations. Mm-hmm. So is there a vast age difference? Is it a couple of years?
1: No, I think they're okay. No, I think they're fine. There's an age difference, but I think it's fine. I think this one's going to be all right.
3: I did this one time.
1: Oh, you're answering my question. So you have done it. Okay. All right.
3: And it went so spectacularly well.
1: That's why you only did it once.
3: And I only did it once.
1: No.
3: And I am responsible for their very happiness right now. And I never let them forget
1: it. Oh, I know who you...
3: It went as good as it possibly can go.
1: Yours led to marriage and a baby and an incredibly happy union. I forgot.
3: My work here is done.
2: Mm.
1: But did you throw them together because they were the only two single people you knew? Or because that happens a lot. Or did you throw them together because you thought, I think they're going to like each other?
3: No, I threw them together initially. It's Jamie who used to work here. We did a break together on the radio where I made fun of her for having no dates and kind of being a loser. And
1: it sounds like
2: wow,
1: you.
2: That's great. You're such a good guy.
1: It's weird you have friends.
2: But it's odd.
3: Terrible intentions. Uh-huh. But it just so happens that a friend of mine heard the break and had just met Jamie at the vet studio that he worked at. And he reached out to me and I forwarded it to them. And I said, you have to name your first kid after me. And they
1: didn't know if you can be responsible for that because you didn't come in peace.
2: Right. Your intentions weren't great.
3: Doesn't matter.
1: Love it.
3: Doesn't matter.
1: I don't love that at all. In fact, it almost sounds like he was fighting for her honor.
3: Their very happiness is because of me.
1: Mm. All right, fine. Tony, have you ever done it?
2: Yeah. And it didn't work out well.
1: How bad?
2: To the point where we had to keep social groups apart after the fact so that these two people didn't see each other because they hit it off so badly.
1: That's not good.
2: Yeah.
1: That's not good.
2: I mean, it was a long time ago.
1: So the one thing I didn't... So there's no real risk of having social consequences because they wouldn't run in the same circles anyway.
2: Got it.
1: So I'm not worried about that. That part's okay. That part is preserved. So if it doesn't go well, I think at the very least, they'll have a really good friendship.
2: Will they look good together?
1: Yes.
2: Like they're, okay, so there's yep. no fear of
1: nope.
2: one, okay?
1: Nope. Not at all. Not at all.
2: Do either of them live, how do we put this? Is there anything you know about either one of them that the other one might find to be an ick?
1: Nope.
2: No? Okay. Mm.
1: No. I really think it's going to go well.
2: Okay. All right.
1: But it's a lot of pressure. It's a lot. I'm feeling some pressure here.
2: Now, are they going on a solo date together, or are we somehow, some way going
1: no,
2: to?
1: No, absolutely not. I would never put the pressure of a full date. No, they're just going to meet for a quick like lunch. Like it's not a dinner, right? You never commit to. That is the one tried and true rule I believe in. I don't think you commit to a dinner out of the gate. I just don't. No matter who it is. You don't know when you're going to need to bail. And chances are, if you want to bail, the other person wants to bail. And so it's a lot easier to do if you're meeting for coffee or if you're just meeting for a quick lunch. Because you're like, oh, I got to get back to work. This is great. I'll never call you again.
2: This could be a new career for you. What was the lady that used to have the show on, I think it was on Bravo?
1: Patty.
2: Oh, to where she matched people up.
1: Yeah, Patty. And her, listen, I'm doing about as well as she is because none of them ever lasted.
2: Huh.
1: What was it? Millionaire Matchmaker?
2: Yeah, something
1: like
2: that.
1: It was not great.
2: Okay.
3: I always did full dinners first date.
1: Did you?
3: Always. And yeah, it was a little awkward when I knew it wasn't going to work. But you know what? We were in the trenches together.
1: That's weird to me because you hate eating in front of people. So you're telling me with the added extra pressure of a date, you would like, were you ordering the salad? The salad's messy to eat. I would never order the, like,
3: absolutely a salad, and then I have a little bit of the bread. It was always macaroni grill.
1: Well, it broke the ice when they were writing their names upside down.
2: And you did forgot her name. It was right there on the table.
1: And you also had crayons on the table. So if it got, you know, kind of quiet, you could just color until the food came.
3: And I could write, this isn't working out.
1: Right. You didn't have to speak it. All right, well, wish me luck. We'll find out. We'll find out in 11 more sleeps.
2: Oh, all right.
1: I feel good about it. You two are in my head a little, but I feel good about it right now.
2: But I am correct also that you have attempted in the past with this.
1: I don't think I have with this particular person.
2: I texted it to both of you.
1: Okay.
2: So, all right. Time for Dad Joke. It is brought to you by Albuquerque Plumbing, Heating, and Cooling.
1: Well, I don't like your attitude, so I'm not going to laugh.
2: Oh, no. Look. Wow.
1: I'm kidding.
3: Weaponizing it. Wow. I love it.
2: Well,
3: on Tony's
1: day. Try to get
3: day.
1: A laugh now.
2: Good thing we're not stuck at a dinner together. We'd be sitting there looking at each other. 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If I can make Jackie laugh with a dad joke, 505-299-7325-299-PEAK. Must be 18 or older, cannot have won anything in the last 30 days. Jackie.
1: Yes.
2: I don't know if you saw the news, but a herd of cows escaped from their pasture yesterday.
1: Oh no.
2: It was utter chaos.
1: Utter.
2: Because
1: they have udders. It's cute.
2: Yeah.
1: I don't know.
3: That joke didn't, that was not a good match with you.
1: It's cute. I don't know if it's a laugh. Like, it's cute.
2: Oh, sorry. Put the phone down. Put your phones down.
3: Oof.
2: Put your phones down.
1: I thought something was coming after utter chaos.
2: Oh, sorry.
1: I thought there was another. I thought.
2: No, it's okay.
3: You just gave him that was it?
2: You don't.
3: That's never good.
1: God, I hope the date doesn't go like this. Wow. Oh, I hope the date doesn't go like this. What if it goes like this?
2: Wow.
1: Oh, gosh.
2: All right. Don't anybody use that on a first date. It's not going to work well for you, as we've shown here. All right. Well, good luck. What'd you say? 11 days till the till your matchmaking. I wish you and the two participants the best of luck.
1: Thanks for putting me into it.
3: I've been trying to figure out this whole time who it is.
1: you can't be trusted. You will not be told anything. You will be given no further information.
2: I'd like to go back to you making fun of one of our former coworkers on the air.
1: Yeah, you get nothing.
2: All right.
4: She's married with a kid now.
2: Music on the way for you in just a few. 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
0: This is Jackie, Tony, and Ryan, and there's more coming up in minutes.
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2: 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Bruno Mars.

0: This is Jackie, Tony, and Ryan on 100.3 The Peak.
1: Here it is, 7:40 in the morning. And I bet nobody has wished you a very happy National Underwear Day. And that's on us. We've let you down. I'm passionate about underwear in a weird way.
2: Pack a lot for vacations.
3: Well, you have to. You never know what's going
1: to
3: happen.
1: My friend came to visit from out of town this weekend, and she was doing laundry, and I was having to dry it for her, so I put her stuff in the dryer, and then I was getting it out, and I was folding it, and this is why we've been friends forever, because we packed the same amount of underwear for like a 3-day trip, 27 pairs. It's like, aw, we really were made to be friends. The average man, fun fact, guys. The average man has at least a few pairs of underwear that are over a decade old. And I need to know, I need to know how, I need to know why. I need to know why. No, I want to go back to just why? Why?
3: I can't answer that question because I rotate a lot.
1: See, I would have bet that you, I mean, Tony, I'm not surprised, but you, Ryan, I'm a little surprised that you do not own a pair of decade-old underwear.
3: No. It's the one thing I don't skimp on and rotate through.
1: Are you designer underwear or are you like...
3: I like Fabletics. Yeah. They're highly breathable and delightful.
1: I love when Ryan gets vulnerable. And to Ryan, this is incredibly vulnerable now.
3: Well, I mean, it's a very vulnerable area.
1: It is a vulnerable area. And I don't know if you skim, but I also don't believe in, I mean, you know, listen, the heart wants what the heart wants. And if you want really, really expensive underwear, great. But I think you can meet in the middle. I think it's fine. I don't know if you necessarily have to go the 6-pack of Hanes. That's up to you. I think you need to meet in the middle. Treat yourself.
2: So yell at me when I hit the TMI. Part of the conversation
1: you
2: here.
1: You probably already hit it. But
2: chonies or chonies? Look, I don't... What do you mean they're not?
1: They're not.
2: Underwear.
3: You buy cheap ones, they ride up, and then, oof.
1: Uncomfortable, and they may not breathe. You want it to breathe. We live in the Great Desert Southwest. Mm-hmm. It's going to be 101 degrees now.
2: I am not an underwear fan as it is.
1: Yeah, now, Tony's King Commando. I did that for
3: 10 years when you guys first started working here. I didn't wear underwear at least until... 2 years into Obama?
1: I feel like you should have had to disclose that to us if you were in our proximity. We needed to know that you weren't protected.
2: Now, that said, going back to the 10-year question, I might have some of my nighttime chonies that are getting close to the 10-year mark.
1: Well, I am so lucky.
2: I mean, I have added to the collection... But I don't know that I've rotated out the older ones. The older ones, they are there for an emergency. If I haven't done laundry in, you know...
1: You think those are going to save you in an emergency?
3: No way. 10 years?
1: Also, you wear an awful lot of denim for a man who loves going commando. I don't get it. Oh, you also wear an awful lot of zippers. And I don't understand. I don't understand any man, unless you are in Ryan's jeggings... I do not understand how a man with a zipper is not wearing at least a layer of protection between the shark teeth and your, you know.
2: So here's the thing is I'm not a tight chony fan. I like to go boxer brief. And if I go with the jeans, those bunch up.
3: Okay. And then you're buying the cheap ones.
2: Then it becomes okay. What's this brand that you're sitting over here
1: with? Fabletics.
3: Fabletics.
1: They
3: don't ride up. Okay. They hug the leg.
1: Mm-hmm. Well, they've got a lot. You're just not going to be able to Google it right now, Tony. Just save it for later. I know you like to Google real time.
3: Come here.
1: There's too many things to consider.
2: No, I'll show you. I'm good. I don't need to see him.
1: What about the fact that we just disclosed that Tony goes to commando? So every time people
3: see, I'm going to look down all the time now.
2: Not all the time.
1: Most of the time.
2: Well, just
3: and
2: depends
3: your shorts are loose fitting too.
1: Now I will say that as a woman, I do think it's gotten better for guys, but I think we have a lot more selection. I think we have a lot more flexibility in you know finding nice ones at a decent price. If I find ones that are comfortable because I'm really really picky, I don't know why. I like stock up. I stock up like they have just discontinued them. I do the same with bras.
2: You have enough undies for a small army. Like, mm-hmm. If the army came by and they were like, we're out of underwear, we need, it's a national emergency, you'd be able to stockpile.
1: I used to feel self-conscious about how many underwear, but now I don't care. I just like to have them. You know what? There's not a lot of security in life these days. And that right there, that's my security drawer.
3: Absolutely. I'm being hugged right now.
1: Right. I didn't want to know that.
3: Mm-mm. I want you to know that.
1: I feel like you've gone too far.
3: I'm not hanging loose like Captain Commando over there.
2: You don't have to come at. Why are you coming at me?
1: Happy National Underwear Day.
2: With your pricey chonies.
1: How many pairs of underwear, Ryan, do you think you have?
3: Oh, 30, 40.
1: I have over 50, yeah. I know. Oh. If I were to go home and count today.
2: You might be triple digits because you go 10.
1: No.
2: You go 10 of the same color and you have multiple colors.
1: Yeah. Don't you speak for me. God, if he's right, I'm going to be so upset. Mm-hmm. How many do you think you have?
2: Chonies?
1: Yeah.
2: Probably 20 pair.
1: That's it?
2: Yeah, what am I doing with
1: them?
2: That's
1: not even enough for an overnight vacation. Okay.
2: All right. Happy National Oyster Day as well.
1: Gross. Okay. No, back to underwear.
2: Coming up, I still feel bad about the dad joke. Going to try and make it up to you before 8 o'clock. We've got Simple Plan tickets for tonight. We'll give you a chance to win those. It is Jackie, Tony, and Ryan at 7:47.
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1: I feel guilty for such a stinker of a dad joke this morning. I mean, I've never had a dad joke where a follow-up question was asked after the punchline.
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1: It's not on you. 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
2: Okay.
1: I am feeling guilty over here, so I figure let's give away some stuff. 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Okay? 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No, I want to go. I want to go see Simple Plan. 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But again, this show is tonight, First Financial Credit Union Amphitheater. 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
2: I'm a little relieved.
1: I'd also like to apologize to the teachers because obviously you're back at work and doing all that. So a concert at night may not be your jam for the first week. So how about we come by your lounge and hook you up with a bunch of breakfast burritos and coffee courtesy of Blake's Lotaburger. That's how bad the dad joke was. I'm just trying to give away everything now. I feel horrible.
3: It wasn't that bad.
1: Well, it was utter chaos, but it got nothing. Like, it got just crickets.
2: It wasn't great. I was a little worried he was going to try and do another one again. I'm relieved.
1: No, I can do better. I promise. Starting next week, we want to bring burritos and coffee for the staff. 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And we are going to make your teacher's lounge into a Blake's Lotta lounge.
2: All right, so something for everybody. Yeah. 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
1: And again, my deepest apologies for the dad joke. My next dad joke is on Friday. I'm already trying to find something.
3: Are you nervous about it now?
1: I don't know. It's hard to recover. I mean, it takes you know this. I mean, when the dad joke falls flat, it sticks with you. Rest of the day into tomorrow.
3: I mean, the good news is you delivered it. You didn't mess up on it. We've both done that before. I feel like that feels worse.
1: Yeah.
2: Are we running late yet?
1: Plenty of time. Yeah, plenty of time. Coming up, second round of the Daily Dish. That is on the way for you here in just about 15 minutes. Music on the way for you from Lola Young. She's next on The Peak.
0: Jackie, Tony, and Ryan. And there's more coming up in minutes.
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0: Shawn Mendes. That's Stitches. 100.3 The Peak. Good morning, 8:10. Happy Wednesday to you. It's Jackie, Tony, and Ryan.
1: All right. Welcome back, Rio Rancho teachers. Rio Rancho Public Schools start tomorrow. Of course, APS and Santa Fe schools start on Friday. And it looks like we're going to be at least triple digits or near triple digits for the rest of the week. So let's hope those air conditioners are up and running. Today, you're getting dressed for about 101 degrees.
0: All right, second round of the dish on the way in about 5 minutes. And here's the latest from the traffic center.
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1: All right, I'm going to start you out on a happy note. In case you didn't know, Ted Lasso is back today. This time they are coaching a women's soccer team. But you get new episodes every Wednesday. And then Apple TV has the finale scheduled for October 7th. So if you need a little sunshine in your life, Ted Lasso is streaming right now. If you missed it, and man, it's all over the internet, and be careful because this actually happened on TikTok Live last night with blogger Perez Hilton. Mm-hmm. I mean, what used to be blogger is where most people remember Perez Hilton from. He has been, you know, trying to stage a comeback on TikTok and Instagram for quite some time. Most notably, he had gone to court with Blake Lively over the whole Justin Baldoni thing when that went down. So he was on TikTok Live last night, and I mean, authorities had to be called. There was a knife involved. It was awful. So when they showed up, he wasn't answering the door. His family was outside the house. They were finally able to get to him, and he was taken to a hospital in Miami near his home. Now, you have a lot of people not showing a lot of sympathy for Perez Hilton, and certainly it is complicated if you're old enough to remember the way he really made his name. And if you don't, you know, he made his name by outing people shamelessly.
2: Yeah.
1: Outing people. And I mean, just incredible cruelty with it was a lot. It was a lot. And he now admits that it was a lot. So I guess back in March, he had a very scary brush with death with a horrific case of sepsis. And he said that after that battle, that he found God and he was going to turn his life around and he was going to find a way to make up for the very public mistakes that he has made. Now, whether or not that's true is anyone's guess. I thought he was married and I thought that they had adopted a child, but it looks like last night he was alone in the home. So,
2: you know, it is possible in life to not like the actions of someone.
1: Absolutely.
2: Or support what they've done, but also hope that they get the help that they receive.
1: Sure. And that's where he is.
2: Right.
1: That's where he is right now.
2: Yeah.
1: So, all right. So it does look like Bradley Cooper and Gigi Hadid are married. Now, we didn't hear about it because they didn't go the Madison Square Garden route. Mm. They just did a quiet, apparently civil ceremony in New York City. But it looks like they've been married for the last month. Justin Bieber. Oh, Justin Bieber, you are in it again. Have you guys seen the video?
3: No.
1: Okay, so Justin Bieber, internet kind of lost it. He was smoking a cigar, which is, you know, not your business. The problem is he was smoking that cigar right into the face of his 2-year-old son, and I mean the internet lost his mind. It was a TikTok video that he was posted, but it's got 30 million views so far, and it's people fighting back and forth whether or not, you know, I mean, he's just a terrible father for smoking around his 2-year-old. It wasn't necessarily that he was smoking around, which I read the studies. You shouldn't. Absolutely,
3: sure.
1: You should not. Cigar, cigarette, whatever. You should not do that, you know, around an infant. That saying, I mean, you know, people come after Justin Bieber for a lot of things. This, I don't know why it's getting the venom, other than maybe he needs a heads up. He's a new father. It is.
3: I mean,
1: I'm trying to dance around. Listen, no, I don't know what to say. Justin
3: maybe.
1: Bieber, it's right there in the baby's face, though.
3: Maybe,
1: I mean,
3: maybe he's raising him like I was an '80s kid. My grandpa used to blow stogie smoke in my face.
1: Yeah, do those circles.
3: Yeah.
1: Yeah, it's not the '80s anymore. Also,
2: I had a grandfather that would sit there and smoke his pipe while I was sitting on his lap. I mean, you know, the difference here is
1: my grandfather taught me how to pack his pipe, but my mom would get me out of the room before he started smoking. I also had incredible asthma. All that to say, two things. Where's Haley? And that's who I rely on to keep this sweet baby boy. And then secondly, maybe, do you remember back in the day, remember the candy cigarettes?
2: Oh, yeah.
1: And
2: oh,
1: then do you remember when they took the candy cigarettes a step further and they made the candy cigars?
2: Yeah.
1: Maybe it was a candy cigar.
2: I'm going to say no. But
1: is that not?
2: Also proof that you don't have to post everything to social media. But, you know.
1: Well, it's on his yacht. He wanted people to see it. But, Justin Bieber. If you're wondering why Bieber's in the headlines, it's that is what it's for. And people have passionate feelings. Understood. For the first time, I'm like, yeah, I get it. I get why you're mad. All right. So, The Voice. The Voice is, it's getting a bit of a revamp. Let's put it that way. So Carson Daly is going to concentrate his efforts on the Today Show because he said he couldn't do the bi-coastal thing anymore, and they do film in L.A. But they've got Keke Palmer to take over season 31, but they're going to change it up a bit with that takeover. So it is currently in production, and the title right now is The Voice Celebrity. So rather than undiscovered people, NBC is going to use established entertainers, if you will. Reality TV stars, influencers, athletes, actors, comics, whatever. Whatever things, you know, everything get.
3: Okay. Unearth.
2: Anybody that'll show up, basically.
1: Does it sound like a familiar concept already? They're going to be singing.
2: And they won't see them when they're singing,
1: a little bit Masked Singer,
2: sure,
1: isn't it? Now, it's not going to be exactly the Masked Singer because it is going to follow the Voice's format, which, you know, so the judges right now, it's Joe Jonas, Queen Latifah, and Riley Green. So they're going to have to pick their teams, and then we'll know who they are, you know, throughout the duration of the competition. But people are saying we're ripping off the Masked Singer a little bit. It's like the best of both worlds, but they are going to pass the torch over to Keke Palmer with a new concept. I'm assuming it will go back to the regular concept maybe the following season, but NBC hasn't said. Finally, in the Daily Dish, if you need some good news, Nissy, is this bad karma for me? I don't care. All right, Diddy. Oh, Sean Combs. Rats. It looks like he is going to pay the price for that brawl in the yard. Mm. So it was announced last week that January 24th was the day that we all needed to keep a tighter perimeter because he was going to be let out. Now it's February 23rd. They added a month to his sentence for bad behavior. That's what you get. So February 23rd. Bad, you know, boy. Is it the years that he deserves? Nah, dog. But is it at least a few more days? Absolutely. So February 23rd is when Diddy will be thrust upon the public again. That didn't work, did it? All right. Yeah, all righty. At Your Daily Dish, brought to you by Burning Bush CBD. They are family-owned, locally grown right here in the South Valley. 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

0: It's game time. We've got prizes for you to win. And now your hosts, Jackie, Tony, and Ryan.
1: Ryan was just saying how excited he was that it's game time.
2: I love it. Depends on the game.
1: Will you inflict upon the people today?
3: We haven't played Scattergories in a while. For example, Ryan. I need a beer that begins with the letter C. You love beer.
4: Ooh.
3: Beer C. Beer that begins with the letter C.
4: Like a brand? Carlsberg.
3: Okay, very good. Coors would have been the obvious one, but
4: no.
1: He wasn't going to do that. Also, what?
4: I don't love
3: Carlsberg,
4: that.
3: Carlsberg, German or Belgium?
4: I believe German. Check my work on that.
1: Never heard of it. I've learned something during game time.
3: Jackie.
1: Oh, good. I get to play now. Yes, Tony.
3: Something you put on bread that begins with the letter J. Put it on bread.
1: Jelly.
3: Jelly is correct. Very good. All right.
1: I was trying to think of something else, too. I couldn't.
5: Jam.
1: Same thing.
4: Peanut butter and jam, is it?
1: It's really not.
4: What's the difference between jam and jelly?
1: I don't know. I think one is... I don't know.
4: You throw preserves in there? I have no idea. They're jelly-ish items to me.
1: Playing fast and loose.
3: We will give you the category in the last...

0: letter. You got to name something in that category with that letter in 10 seconds or less. If you're able to do that this morning, we have your last minute tickets to see Simple Plan. That show's tonight. First Financial Credit Union Amphitheater. Toto coming to town with Christopher Cross and the Romantics. That show's on Monday. 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Also, I'd like to thank you both. Jackie, I know you thanked Ryan, but I'd like to thank you as well for your excitement for game time.
1: Oh, you're welcome. Sometimes it's hard to contain, but I work very hard.
2: Sometimes I have to pinch my leg not to scream about it.
0: 505-299-7325, 299-PEAK. Good morning, The Peak. Hi, how are you this morning?
3: Good morning, I'm well. How are you?
1: Are you as excited about game time as we are?
3: I am always excited for game time.
0: Okay. Yeah, you are.
1: We appreciate the genuine enthusiasm. Now we feel bad about what we did. What's your name?
3: My name is Trish.
1: All right, Trish, welcome to the show. Good luck to you.
0: All right, Trish, your category, your category and letter, name an insect that begins with the letter C. An insect that begins with C.
3: A caterpillar?
0: Caterpillars and
1: insects. That's a good one, too.
0: There you go. That's it.
1: That's a good one.
0: Hold on. Don't go anywhere.
3: Yay.
1: Already out of the gate, going better than yesterday.
0: Cricket, cockroach, many.
1: I like when Tony gives you other answers. Oh, a cricket is joining us now for game time. That's crazy.
0: Good morning, The Peak. Hi, how are you this morning?
4: I'm doing good. How are you?
1: We're good. What's your name?
4: Lawrence.
1: Hi, Lawrence. Welcome to game time. Are you ready to play?
4: Yes.
0: All right, Lawrence, your category is junk food. Your letter is K. Name a junk food that begins with the letter K.
4: Mm. Kit Kat.
0: Kit Kat is correct, Lawrence. Very good.
1: Give me a break.
0: No. All right. You're a winner. Hold on, Lawrence. Well played.
1: Every once in a while, the dad jokes slip out of me. It just comes from nowhere.
0: Good morning, The Peak. Hi, how are you this morning?
5: I'm doing good.
1: What's your name?
5: Kendra.
1: All right, Kendra, welcome to the show. Are you prepared for some game time?
5: I sure am.
1: Yeah, yeah, you sound like me when it's game time. All right, let's see how you do. I think you'll do well.
0: Okay. Yep, Kendra, you got you got 10 seconds to name a movie title that begins with the letter G. Movie title that begins with the letter G.
5: Goodwill Hunting.
0: There you go. That's
1: well done.
0: That begins with the letter G. You're a winner as well. Hang on. Don't go anywhere.
2: I don't like them apples. Wow.
1: After yesterday, he had to do something. It was... yesterday was rough.
0: Listen. As the host of said game shows, my mood does not change whether we have lots of winners or no winners.
1: Sadly, we're aware of that. Yeah. Sometimes, dare I say, you get a little bit happier.
2: He does. Yeah. There's a little pep in his step when he beats everybody.
1: I'm not sure where that comes at from. You might want to get a look at. That's up to you.
0: Mm. All right, one more. Good morning, The Peak. Hi, how are you this morning?
6: I'm fantastic. How are you?
1: Good. Oh, she's fantastic. So, Tony, be nice to her. What's your name?
6: We're Linda.
1: All right. You ready to play?
6: I am excited to play, yes.
1: Oh, she's excited, too.
0: Wow.
1: Don't you do this.
7: Wait for it.
0: You got 10 seconds to name a sport that begins with the letter H. Sport that begins
6: hockey.
0: With hockey is the correct answer.
1: No hesitation. Well done.
0: Yeah, you're a winner. Hang on. Don't go anywhere. Hold on.
1: Much better game time.
0: Now, I will say, when everybody wins, then I start to feel, you know. But.
2: People are going to pay the price tomorrow.
1: Don't even bother.
0: All right, coming up, we got more prizes for you. 920 this morning, Random Acts of Kindness is on the way. $1,000 could be yours in just 15 minutes. It is Jackie, Tony, and Ryan at 845.
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0: Thanks for listening. This is Jackie, Tony, and Ryan.
1: All right, first things first. If nobody has wished you a very happy National Underwear Day, let us be the first. Always bringing you the good news.
2: Yeah.
1: More good news? You can dress for 101 degrees, so you know what? Maybe no undies. I don't know.
2: Oh, okay. No, you need the breathable undies, the moisture wicking undies.
1: Does anything help at 101 degrees?
2: It sure does.
1: Also, if you've been feeling like the allergies just aren't ending for you lately, chances are it may have something to do with the air quality and the ozone. And they say, I mean, when it gets this hot, it's all sorts of things. But they're saying that it's pretty much guaranteed we're going to get one of those ozone alerts by this afternoon. So be aware of that. Really, so much good news.
3: I don't know what I'm supposed to do with the ozone alert, because you can't really take allergy medication for the you know.
1: You can and you can't. It depends. There are some things you probably want to talk to your doctor. There's also new, like, nasal sprays you can use. Oh. I only know this because I went down the rabbit hole. Only I was struggling. I felt like I had the flu almost every day.
3: Right.
1: And there are things you can do, different things you can do. There's a new nasal spray that they actually ripped off from the UK that isn't an antihistamine, isn't what we normally use. It kind of creates a barrier in your nose to prevent all that from getting up there and irritating, you know, sending you into overdrive.
3: Okay. Well, that's good to know.
1: Look, unexpectedly, there was an answer.
2: Scuba mask as
3: you
2: well.
3: You could also win yourself Powerball tonight, and then you could buy those. What were the Japanese refrigerator human?
1: The human fridge?
3: Yeah.
1: Oh, yeah. I'd buy three of those. I'd invite people over to my house. You could
3: just to hang out.
1: Oh, absolutely. Like a little human refrigerator.
3: All right. Powerball tonight, $786 million. Will the cash option of $342 million be enough for either one of you? You guys good with that?
1: Which one is this tonight?
3: This Powerball.
1: Powerball. Okay, so remember, the UK gets to play with us now.
3: Boom.
1: And then remember, the UK is forced to take the annuity. They aren't allowed to take the all cash lump sum.
3: Well, look at us, America. Yeah. You can walk away with $342 million on the cash option. Coming up, Random Acts is on the way. How about $1,000? Easy money, your first of 9 chances to win $1,000. We're going to give you a keyword in just about 3 minutes on the peak.
0: This is Jackie, Tony, and Ryan.
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We got those Becky G concert tickets. 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

0: and Ryan, and there's more coming up in minutes.
1: Ice Cube's Big 3 season is heating up. 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

0: That is Ariana Grande, 100.3 The Peak. Happy Wednesday to you, Jackie, Tony, and Ryan. 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You type in the word bank. B-A-N-K. Don't get cutesy with the spelling or anything like that.
1: But no Q-U-E?
0: No Q-U-E.
2: Yeah, I know. What do you think people are going to do?
0: Just go in with the word the way it is commonly spelled.
1: You know what?
2: Got it.
1: I will tell you, I do happen to know that Spanish works.
0: Oh, so you could put banque. Don't do that, though. Put in bank. B-A-N-K.
2: I like watching the two of you sort it out. It's more fun than it should be.
0: Bank is the word to enter at 1003thepeak.com. If you do that, you may receive a call. Try to answer it so you can claim your $1,000. Again, this hour's word is bank. Another word coming up at 10 o'clock. Different word. Good luck to you.
2: Tony, before we get going, I do want to publicly acknowledge your service.
0: Okay.
2: Publicly thank you for what you did yesterday.
0: Ooh, what'd I do?
2: Well, actually, you did two things. I almost worry he needs to tell me something.
0: Hmm?
2: Tony made dinner last night, but before he did that, he went to go see my mom, which in and of itself is not unusual. He'll go do that. But he did something that he doesn't like to do. He took muffin. Tony, without me, took Muffin, my mother's beloved dog, to go visit her in memory care.
0: Oh.
2: And then my worst nightmare happened. Tony had to take the dog, and in walks another resident, and it was Kayla.
1: What?
0: Chaos.
2: Well, it wasn't chaos. No, it's not really chaos. For you, it is.
0: So.
2: That's what happens there. You know this.
0: Oh, I know. It is a memory care facility, and there are a lot of residents there with different stories, and, you know, it breaks your heart.
2: Different stages.
0: Sure, and you see a lot of these people with their family, or you assume their family. You know, it's tough, but walking in there with a dog, regardless of what stage you're in memory care, I think dogs are something that most of them can acknowledge.
2: Oh, they do.
0: Recognize,
2: they love it.
0: See.
2: Yeah.
0: Mm-hmm.
2: Absolutely.
0: So then you're stopping multiple times because everybody wants to pet the dog. And Muffin is, and I say this with love.
2: No, don't take Muffin out, miss.
0: The dog is
2: doing?
0: A lump.
2: Okay.
0: Like Muffin doesn't, if you hold Muffin, she, I don't
2: did
0: know.
2: Did you just call Muffin a lump?
0: Well, she is, because she's not.
2: Anthony.
1: Here's
0: like,
1: what
0: Khaleesi
1: you
0: gets
2: you know
0: excited.
2: What? I took it all back.
0: What? No?
2: Muffin is the perfect dog for memory care. I mean, she is so gentle. She is so, she'll just lay right down if anybody wants to pet her. She wouldn't hurt a fly.
0: She's also girthy.
1: Yeah, but she also walks on two legs.
2: Oh,
1: so here's what you
2: right.
1: do. You get her a trench coat and a hat. And you walk her through the facility, and they'll think she's a small person.
0: Nobody will recognize
1: her.
0: Yeah. But your mom loves Muffin.
2: She does. She
0: and,
2: certainly, yeah.
0: And Muffin went straight to her lap, and the door is to my back in the seat that I normally sit in a room. And I hear the door creak open. And it's one of the other residents there at the memory care facility. And Muffin went to go make a beat. Like, Muffin hardly ever moves unless she sees another human.
2: There was something about the memory facility, though, that she wants to go out there and explore. And when the door goes open, you have to worry she's going to run off.
0: Mm-hmm.
2: How fast did you move?
0: Oh, I had to basically scoop her up with my right arm, which almost took my arm out of the socket. Because again,
1: let's not body shame dogs.
0: So I scoop up Muffin, and I'm face to face with the other very nice resident, and I'm thinking to myself, what do I do here? Because I've got to, you know, because your mom wants Muffin,
2: mm-hmm.
0: I've
2: mm-hmm.
0: got Muffin. The resident wants Muffin. The other resident wants my. I so yeah.
2: There's a little bit of that. So they go in each other's room. Ryan, have you ever been inside a memory care facility?
1: I have.
2: Okay. They really take each other's stuff. And it's just known, right?
1: I did know that.
2: So everything is labeled, everything. And it's kind of funny. I mean, it really is. And, you know, all in all, it's harmless. And, you know, if you're in a good place, which I do feel very fortunate where my mom is, she's in a great place. They're really good at keeping track of stuff, right? But a dog, it's a little bit different. Now, the thing is, Muffin's the only real live dog I've ever seen in there. But there is a plethora of the animatronic dogs. Mm. And cats. Mm. Right. And babies.
0: Oh, babies.
1: Oh, that's crazy.
2: Animatronic babies. Mm-hmm. So there's been recently, there seems to be an influx of all the above, right? Now, my mom had two babies in her room.

0: I wasn't sure. Until recently, I realized that, that she had a picture out. It was me and my aunt. I was like, Mom, who's that? She goes, that's you. Like, I was, you know, dummy.
1: She's like, are you okay?
0: Do you need to, you want to come sit here? Stay a little while? So I kind of realized she does know it's me. Now, there is a point, if you know anything about dementia or Alzheimer's, there is a point where sort of the affect is different. Like if you have a mom, it's like, hi, how are, which is what my mom used to be. I don't get that version of my mom anymore. And that may be the disease. That may, who knows what that is. I like to believe it's the disease, except when Tony walks in, he gets a huge smile. He gets more out of my mom than I get in a week. But Tony walks in, he's like,
2: I'm a treat guy though. I'm the one that brings the milkshakes.
0: No,
2: or the root
0: even
2: beer
0: when you don't. Even when you don't, you still get that. So what did you get yesterday when you walked in with her beloved muffin?
2: No, I had muffin. That was all I needed.
0: Okay.
2: But the day before it was a root beer float.
0: No. I'm gonna go today. Oh. And I will be.
3: Don't go empty handed. You're setting yourself up for failure.
1: Yeah, you got to take something. Yeah.
0: No, sometimes I think it's better when I don't because I go, no.
3: Okay.
0: It is what it is.
2: Don't be shocked if she asks, where's Tony?
0: She asked me where you are. You know that you said it just so I was forced to admit that she asked where you are.
2: Send me the 911 if you need me to. If it goes south on you.
0: Listen, dementia's a ride. It really is. It's for everyone. Mm. But I got to tell you, for Tony, he's riding it well.
2: Back to the dinner, by the way.
0: The dinner you made last night?
2: The dinner I made last night.
0: I think you were so happy off your successful visit that you decided you were going to make dinner.
2: No.
0: What about it?
2: I got it covered tonight, too.
0: Oh. Yeah.
1: Oh, what's for dinner tonight?
0: What have you done?
2: Well, because I had some leftover chicken.
0: What are you preparing me for?
2: Well, I made a chicken parm last night with a nice bed of angel hair pasta.
0: You did.
2: Some roasted potatoes.
1: Some cappellini?
0: Yeah, he even made a side.
2: Oh, yeah. Yeah, made a side, had an appetizer as well.
0: Uh-huh. Oh my gosh, you did, didn't you?
2: Mm-hmm.
0: It used to be Tony when he would make one thing, like he'd make chicken parm, but it would just be a slab of chicken and that's it. There's
2: You know that meme of Zach Galifianakis from where all the numbers are going?
1: Yeah.
2: Around his head? Yeah, that's me trying to time everything out to be ready at the same time.
0: But look at you, you're doing great. And you're making it again tonight?
2: Yeah, I got something else tonight because I have chicken I got to use.
0: What have you done?
2: I haven't done anything.
0: What has he done?
1: I don't know.
3: I've done nothing.
1: What did you do?
3: Nothing.
0: Yeah, admit, it's weird, right?
2: Yeah.
0: Are you going up to see my mom again?
2: I can.
0: Of course you can. Tony walks in, it's like Norm from Cheers.
2: Yeah, you should have seen me trying to smuggle muffin out of there yesterday when I was like, oh, I got to take the route.
1: Telling you,
2: let's travel.
0: It makes them so happy. It really does. It's
2: the one thing
0: that I have seen. All of the residents, they really, they're really happy. It's very sweet.
2: Yeah. Brian's not wrong though, because Muffin does walk on her hind legs a lot. You just put her in a little pair of shorts.
1: Sure. Dress her up like Carmen Sandiego.
0: Yeah, that ought to help, guys. Solid. All right. Okay.
2: All right.
0: You two won't be going together.
2: We gotta be doing random. Or we gotta be doing. We gotta do random acts of kindness.
0: Hey.
2: Yeah, I don't know. If you want to win for random acts, and by the way, we do have tickets to see superstar Becky G coming to the Sandia Resort and Casino Amphitheater. Have we checked on the seats remaining on that show, Ryan? By the way,
1: there were a few left.
2: Yeah. Incredible place to see a concert. If you've never been to Sandia Resort and Casino's amphitheater, it is an incredible place.
0: Why are you doing that to yourself? Go. It's amazing.
2: Even if the band on the stage isn't as entertaining as you may have hoped, the views behind the band are incredible. So we've got those tickets. We got the Frey and Dashboard Confessional as well. 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

0: prize, and we have to call you to find out what you would like, and we'll make those calls next.
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1: Ice Cube's Big 3 season is heating up. 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

0: Justin Timberlake here on 100.3 The P. Happy Wednesday to you. I'm Ryan. Yes, it is back to school week, and we are teaming up with Blake's Lotaburger. Now, the first couple of weeks of the school year starting next week, so we're talking the first full weeks of school, we want to make your teacher's lounge into a Blake's Lotta Lounge. Included in that, a lot of breakfast burritos and coffee to help you get started on another amazing school year. You can nominate a school. Don't have to work there to nominate. 1003thepeak.com. And we will be doing some deliveries over the next couple weeks starting Monday. Stick around. Somber's coming up and Sabrina Carpenter next on The Peak.
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0: Wake up with Jackie, Tony, and Ryan. And stick around all day for the best mix of music. 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

we are headed out to Chiba Hut in Uptown, Louisiana, in Manal. 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

been to London, and I will tell you, it is delightful. The Thames is running through it. The Tower Bridge is still there. London Bridge, well, that fell down, and London also gave us this young lady, Sienna Spyro. This is Die on This Hill, 30 minutes of continuous peak music, 100.3 The Peak.

0: Chainsmokers and Coldplay on 100.3 The Peak. A happy Wednesday to you. I'm Ryan. Wednesday is the day of the week that, I feel it starts acting right. You know, Monday, Tuesday, grumpy, whatever. Wednesday starts a little rough, but by 1 o'clock, it's getting better and better. And then the week is downhill from today. So Wednesday, I welcome you. Also, two more sleeps. And so we take the Peaks Patio Tour back out on the road. It is all being brought to you by Surfside Vodka. We are headed to Rio Rancho. We're going to be headed to the block. They're in Enchanted Hills and 528 starting at 5 o'clock. We will have concert tickets for you to win. Now, I've heard rumors we are going to be up in the top of the block area, which, by the way, I think it's still going to be hot like fire. That is a indoor-outdoor situation up there. So it's like we'll be outside, but we get all the creature comforts of inside, and I love that. And it's going to be a great spot to give away some concert tickets, enjoy some Surfside, and hang out as we celebrate the weekend. Get the info. Still have several spots, stops left on our Peak Patio Tour. Get all the info, 1003peak.com.
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you. Have a wonderful, wonderful Wednesday. Going to be hot out there. 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Plenty of sunblock as well. Just heads up on that. Delana's taking over. She's got 30 minutes of continuous Pete music and your next $1,000 easy money keyword just afternoon, leaving you with Panic at the Disco. 100.3 The Peak. Bye, guys.

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1: Your home for Jackie, Tony, and Ryan, 100.3 The Peak. Okay, I feel like all of us could have told Google that this was a bad idea. Did you hear about this? Hi, friends. This is Natalia here with you. Happy Wednesday. Filling in for Delana. Hope you're having a good one. Google Earth, they introduced this new AI tool that basically let people create fake satellite images. It was pulled after one day. Yeah, after one day, they're like, oh, wait, this was a bad idea. And that is because a group of journalists and researchers basically showed him how easy it was to manipulate these satellite data to cover up things like war crimes and to create misinformation. Like in one case, the BBC made an image that falsely showed the Eiffel Tower in pieces. Okay, whoever said that this was a good idea, I'm not sure. They maybe need to take a few days off because that could have gone really, really wrong, and I'm glad they pulled that. All right, coming up on the way, let's do some Lola Young with Messy. Like Google is being a little messy. And I've also got some Maroon 5. Stay here.
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0: More music, more variety. 100.3 The Peak. Well, nothing says marriage quite like a wedding ring, right? Hi, this is Natalia filling in for Delana. Bradley Cooper sparking some marriage rumors with Gigi Hadid. You know, they've been dating for a few years now. Well, they were spotted out the other day in some workout clothes, walking hand in hand. And when you look very closely, no, not her, him. He's wearing a wedding ring. Yes, with a gold band over his finger. This, I'm not gonna lie, definitely looks like a wedding ring to me. So maybe the two got married. That'd be exciting for them. I hope them all the best. All right, Billie Eilish and Backstreet Boys coming up on the way. Hang out.
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Your home for Jackie, Tony, and Ryan, 100.3 The Peak. 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
1: Well, it looks like there is a toy shortage. Yeah, the Salvation Army is already facing a toy shortage ahead of the Christmas season. They say they don't have many toys left from last year because they increased the number of people they served. And so the Salvation Army will start asking for toys starting early, starting basically this weekend for children between littles and 12.

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0: Wake up with Jackie, Tony, and Ryan. 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
7: This is Chelsea Handler from Dear Chelsea. 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

see the peak. So all the kids going back to school this week. So, mom and dad, how often do you feel like a bad parent? I have a number to share next in Alex Warren's new one.

0: That's my all-time favorite Maroon 5 song right there, Moves Like Jagger, with Christina Aguilera, of course. 100.3 The Peak. All right, so the kids going back to school. Estancia was Monday. Los Lunas was yesterday. Tomorrow it's Rio Rancho. Friday it's APS. And Moriarty Edgewood starts next Monday, the 10th. So, Mom and Dad, how many times do you feel like a bad parent? 3 times a week on average. 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But by the way, it's not all bad. 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And even when they say something inappropriate in the checkout line at Walmart, right? All right, more on this if you want to read it. 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

101.3 The Peak. So, school going back in session this week all over the metro area. And we are teaming up with Blake's Lotaburger to turn some boring old teacher lounges into the Blake's Lotta Lounge. Now, we're not going to paint, but we will load it with burritos and coffee from Blake's. All right, you can nominate your school right now at 1003thepeak.com.

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At 0.3 The Peak, just after 4. Hopefully getting out of work early today. You know, while it's nice and hot, 101 in Albuquerque right now. Woo! We're going to cool down into the upper 90s later this week. All right, Justin Timberlake now.

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Tell you what, putting the number one song on the Billboard Hot 100. That's the all-genre chart. That's Choosing Texas from Ella Langley. Get to that in less than 10 minutes. Let's do Hozier now. It's Too Sweet.

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Let's do Ted Lasso and The Voice. All right, 7 minutes away on that. Ella Langley now, as promised, it's Choosing Texas on

0: It's the fray. How to save a life. 100.3 The Peak. It is Scotty. Two pieces of TV news this afternoon. Number one, Ted Lasso is back. Now, the last episode was 3 years ago, and it returns today for a fourth season with its original cast on Apple TV, and then new episodes drop each Wednesday for the next additional 9 weeks. And then NBC's The Voice is doing its first ever celebrity edition. So that is going to be next spring, not the one for this fall. And they're basically opening it up to a wide range of celebrities, including actors, musicians, influencers, athletes, reality TV stars. All right, and it's going to have the new host, Keke Palmer, because Carson Daly's stepping away. All right, now you're all caught up. Let's come back. Let's check traffic here in just a moment. Taylor Swift and Alex Warren coming up.
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It's Jonathan Taylor Swift. It's Cool Summer 100.3 The Peak. It is Scotty. Thanks for having us on for the trip home on this Wednesday. It's Alex Warren, as promised. Here is Ordinary.

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0: today. This is Chelsea Handler from Dear Chelsea. 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
1: The Peak, your Scotty Skull Scratcher this afternoon. So today is National Underwear Day. So what's the most popular style of men's underwear? All right, some clues and the answer coming up. I had a

0: 100.3 The Peak, your Scotty Skull Scratcher. So today is National Underwear Day. What's the most popular style of men's underwear? All right, two clues. Number one, not tidy whities. It's not commando either. Right, something else.
1: You

0: Myers. It's Christina Perry, 100.3 The Peak. All right, your Scotty Skull Scratcher this afternoon. Today is National Underwear Day. I'm hoping you're celebrating. So what's the most popular style of men's underwear? I told you it's not tidy whities. It's not commando either. I think technically commando would not be considered underwear, right? All right, correct answer is boxer briefs. That is the most popular men's underwear. All right, let's get back Outcast ready to go. Bruno also in less than 10 minutes.
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We have not started cooling down yet. We've been 100 degrees for the last 4 hours in Albuquerque. Hopefully start cooling down soon. It's going to be equally as hot tomorrow and all the way through the weekend. Sue Kelly Clarkson out. It's Because of You on The Peak.